0: 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Are you with me?
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1: 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I was listening to the album. Good fucking luck. You're on your own.

没事，明天到了。那么我这林家吗？Of course, man. 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